not all.

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Okay, Satnam. Okay, so let's do life nerve stimulation. It's very short. And then we'll do the Kriya, another shorty, for the lower spine and elimination. So the first thing you want to do is sit in a comfortable pose and massage the Achilles tendon, thumbs of both hands, however you like to massage, up and down 4 inches. And you can, you know, it's good to have this stretched.

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life nerve stimulation. Invigorates the heart and gives energy to regenerative and sexual system. Deposits go away. Circulation improves in the legs.

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Focus.

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We finished that set. Just to stretch out the spine, slow, slow, slow. 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

0: Upanishad, the call of death. One universal creator God, by the grace of the true Guru. He is the great giver of the universe, the lover of his devotees throughout the three worlds. One who is merged in the word of the Guru Shabad does not know any other. He is the great giver of the universe, the lover of his devotees throughout the three worlds. One who is merged in the word of the Guru Shabad does not know any other. Dwelling upon the word of the Guru Shabad, he does not know any other. He meditates on the one name of the Lord. By the grace of Guru Nanak and Guru Angad, Guru Amar Das obtained the supreme status. And when the call came for him to depart, he merged in the name of the Lord. Through devotional worship in this world, the imperishable, immovable, immeasurable Lord is found. The Guru gladly accepted the Lord's will, and so the Guru easily reached the Lord God's presence. The Satguru prays to the Lord, "Please save my honor. This is my prayer. Please save the honor of your humble servant, O Lord. Please bless him with your immaculate Naam. At this time of final departure, it is our only help and support. It destroys death and the messenger of death." The Lord God heard the prayers of the true Guru and granted his request. The Lord showered his mercy and blended the true Guru with himself. He said, "Blessed, blessed, wonderful." Listen, O my Sikhs, my children and siblings of destiny. It is my Lord's will that I must now go to him. The Guru gladly accepted the Lord's will, and my Lord God applauded him. One who is pleased with the Lord God's will is a devotee, the true Guru, the primal Lord. The unstruck sound current of bliss resounds and vibrates. The Lord hugs him close in his embrace. O my children, siblings, and family, look carefully in your minds and see. The preordained death warrant cannot be avoided. The Guru is going to be with the Lord God. The true Guru, in his own sweet will, sat up and summoned his family. "Let no one weep for me after I am gone. That would not please me at all." When a friend receives a robe of honor, then his friends are pleased with his honor. Consider this and see, O my children and siblings, the Lord has given the true Guru the robe of supreme honor. The true Guru himself sat up and appointed the successor to the throne of Raja Yoga, the yoga of meditation and success. All the Sikhs, relatives, children, and siblings have fallen at the feet of Guru Ram Das. Finally, the true Guru said, "When I am gone, sing kirtan in praise of the Lord in nirvana. Call in the long-haired scholarly saints of the Lord to read the sermon of the Lord, hara hara. Read the sermon of the Lord and listen to the Lord's name. The Guru is pleased with love for the Lord. Do not bother with offering rice balls on leaves, lighting lamps, and other rituals, like floating the body out on the Ganga. Instead, let my remains be given up to the Lord's pool." The Lord was pleased as the true Guru spoke. He was blended then with the all-knowing, primal Lord God. The Guru then blessed the Sodhi Ramdas with the ceremonial tilak mark, the insignia of the true word of the Shabad. And as the true Guru, the primal Lord, spoke, and the Guru Sikhs obeyed his will, his son Mori turned sunmuk and became obedient to him. He bowed and touched Ram Das's feet. Then everyone bowed and touched the feet of Ram Das, into whom the Guru infused his essence. And any that did not bow then because of envy, later the true Guru brought them around to bow in humility. It pleased the Guru, the Lord, to bestow glorious greatness upon him. Such was the preordained destiny of the Lord's will. Says Sundar, "Listen, O saints, all the world fell at his feet. It pleased the Guru, the Lord, to bestow glorious greatness upon him. Such was the preordained destiny of the Lord's will." Says Sundar, "Listen, O saints, all the world fell at his feet."
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Das Patshah.

0: Vaheguru, may this light merge swiftly and immediately in such kind. May all of the family and friends be comforted at this time. May his devotion and dedication continue to be an inspiration to all of us. Thank you for his light in our lives, Vaheguru. Vaheguru, please bless all those in need of your healing. Bless Midipidi Academy with everything it needs to continue to provide the training ground for young people to build their relationship with you and with their soul. Please bless this good prasad. May its sweetness remind us of the sweetness of thy Naam. And the steel that passes through it, give us the strength to always keep up on our path of dharma. 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

0: 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possessiveness and become carefree, leave behind sexual desire, anger and the pleasure of slander of others, renounce greed and possessiveness and become carefree, renounce greed and possessiveness and become carefree. As one sees the flash of lightning in the night, as one sees the flash of lightning in the night, the Lord, the embodiment of bliss, incomparably beautiful, reveals the perfect Guru. The Lord, the embodiment of bliss, incomparably beautiful, reveals the perfect Guru. He places the lamps of the sun and the moon in the home of the sky. He places the lamps of the sun and the moon in the home of the sky. Obtaining the sublime ambrosial essence, desire and fear are dispelled. Obtaining the sublime ambrosial essence, desire and fear are dispelled. The lofty and exalted state, the highest of the high, is obtained. Practicing the immaculate word of the Shabad, the lofty and exalted state, the highest of the high, is obtained. Practicing the immaculate word of the Shabad, the sublime essence of the beloved Nam is utterly sweet. The sublime essence of the beloved Nam is utterly sweet. The lofty and exalted state, the highest of the high, is obtained. Practicing the immaculate word of the Shabad, the lofty and exalted state, the highest of the high, is obtained. Practicing the immaculate word of the Shabad, the sublime essence of the beloved Nam is utterly sweet. The sublime essence of the beloved Nam is utterly sweet.
1: Vaheguru Ji Ka Khalsa, Vaheguru.

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